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6: Good evening. Here's a quick look at your spot-on weather from the Legends Classic Country Network. For tonight, a 20% chance of showers and thunderstorms before 1 a.m. Otherwise, cloudy skies. It'll be breezy. Overnight lows drop to 70. For Wednesday, mostly sunny with a high in the low 90s, and those breezes continue. Wednesday night, partly cloudy and breezy. Lows drop to 70. And for Thursday, we'll have sunshiny, breezy conditions with a high in the mid-90s. And that's a look at your spot-on weather on the Legends Classic Country Network.
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8: For the child of God, current events remind us that our world is involved in a spiritual battle that is greater than anything our generation has seen before. While this truth can stir up fear or anxiety, we can be encouraged when we remind ourselves that God is in control and nothing is happening without His permission. My name is Kyle Osfeldt, and as the pastor of Grace Baptist Church in Pampa, Texas, I would like to encourage every believer to look to God for the strength and encouragement that only He can give. I would also encourage you to exercise a level of boldness for the cause of Christ like you've never exercised before. I am convinced that if God's people will stand for the truths of God's Word, we can have a greater impact on this culture than we ever thought possible. As has been said before, the only thing necessary for the triumph of evil is for good men to do nothing. Therefore, be strong and of good courage. Be not afraid, neither be thou dismayed, for the Lord thy God is with thee.
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1: Hey, my friends, hope you're having a great day. Check out this verse, Romans 8:28, and it says, "And we know that God causes everything to work together for the good of those that are called according to His purpose." Even when you can't see it, God's still working, my friends. Behind the scenes, in the details, and in the delays, and in the setbacks, and in the problems, God is taking things that do not make any kind of sense, and He's weaving them together for good. You may not feel good right now, but I'm going to tell you something. No matter how you feel, God is always good. God's always good, and the devil's always bad, and if it's not good, it's not God. It may not feel good right now, but that doesn't mean that God is not doing something good behind the scenes. Just trust the process. God is working, even when you can't see it, and you are just about to win.
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3: 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steers weighing 539, bring 521. 23 guaranteed open heifers weighing 917, bring 322. 22 guaranteed open heifers weighing 817, bring 347. 139 guaranteed open heifers weighing 733, bring 36375. 27 guaranteed open heifers weighing 634, bring 414. 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Running age pairs are up to $4,700. Running age bred cows are up to $3,500. Packer cows are up to $1.84, and Packer bulls are up to $2.26. The market was very steady on Monday and very aggressive on Tuesday. We will have a sale this coming week, June 29th and June 30th. We will not have a sale on July 6th or 7th. Our first sales back after the 4th will be July 13th and 14th. 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
0: Good evening. Here's a quick look at your spot-on weather from the Legends Classic Country Network. For tonight, a 20% chance of showers and thunderstorms before 1 a.m. Otherwise, cloudy skies. It'll be breezy. Overnight lows drop to 70. For Wednesday, mostly sunny with a high in the low 90s, and those breezes continue. Wednesday night, partly cloudy and breezy. Lows drop to 70. And for Thursday, we'll have sunshiny, breezy conditions with a high in the mid-90s. And that's a look at your spot-on weather on the Legends Classic Country Network.
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3: There's a lot going on in the Pampa area these days, and you can get it all in the Pampa News. 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
3: For the child of God, current events remind us that our world is involved in a spiritual battle that is greater than anything our generation has seen before. While this truth can stir up fear or anxiety, we can be encouraged when we remind ourselves that God is in control and nothing is happening without His permission. My name is Kyle Osfeldt, and as the pastor of Grace Baptist Church in Pampa, Texas, I would like to encourage every believer to look to God for the strength and encouragement that only He can give. I would also encourage you to exercise a level of boldness for the cause of Christ like you've never exercised before. I am convinced that if God's people will stand for the truths of God's Word, we can have a greater impact on this culture than we ever thought possible. As has been said before, the only thing necessary for the triumph of evil is for good men to do nothing. Therefore, be strong and of good courage. Be not afraid, neither be thou dismayed, for the Lord thy God is with thee.
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7: It's just a little old-fashioned karma coming down. 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
1: There once was a musical troupe, a pickin' singin' folk group. They sang the mountain ballads and the folk songs of our land. They were long on musical ability, folks thought they would go far, but political incompatibility

was a Methodist. This musical aggregation toured the entire nation, singing traditional ballads and the folk songs of our land. They performed with great virtuosity, and soon they were the rage, but political animosity prevailed upon the stage. Well, the one on the right was on the left, and the one in the middle was on the right, and the one on the left was in the middle, and the guy in the rear burned his driver's license.

Just work on harmony and diction. Play your banjo well. And if you have political conviction, keep them to yourself. Now the one on the left works in a bank, and the one in the middle drives a truck. The one on the right's an all-night DJ, and the guy in the rear got drafted

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1: Breaker 19, this here's a rubber duck. You got a copy on me, Big Ben? Come on. Yeah, 10-4, Big Ben, for sure, for sure. By golly, it's clean clear to Flagtown. Come on. Yeah, it's a big 10-4 there, Big Ben. Yeah, we definitely got the front door, good buddy. Mercy sakes alive, looks like we got us a convoy.
2: It was the dark of the moon on the 6th of June in a Kenworth pulling logs. Cab over Pete with a reefer on and a Jimmy hauling hogs. We is heading for Bear on I-10 about a mile out of Shaky Town. I says, Pigpen, this here's a rubber duck and I'm about to put the hammer down.

0: back off them hogs. Good, 10-4, about 5 miles or so. 10, roger, them hogs is getting intense up here.
1: By the time we got into Tulsa Town, we had 85 trucks in all. But they's a roadblock up on the Cloverleaf, and them bears is wall to wall. Yeah, them Smokies as thick as bugs on a bumper. They even had a bear in the air. I says, calling all trucks, this here's the duck. We about to go a-hunting.

0: me a 10-9 on that pig pen? 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You're still too close. Yeah, them hawks is starting to close up my sinuses. Mercy's sake, you better back off another 10.
1: Well, we rolled up Interstate 44 like a rocket sled on rails. 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By the time we hit that shy town, them bears was getting smart.

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I says, Pigpen, this here's a rubber duck. 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

There's questions we're always hearing everywhere we go, like, how do I cut a record or get on a country show? Well, it takes more than just ambition and three chords on an old guitar. 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

There you are, folks, that love sick blues. This is Hank Williams speaking for all the boys and myself, saying if the good Lord's willing and the creeks don't rise, we'll see you again for long. And until then, Jerry, let's go see Sally Goodman.

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0: Y'all having a good time? Hey, all of these artists have one thing in common. 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
1: I always heard that his herb was top shelf. 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

country boy. Well, I got me a fine wife, I got me old fiddle. When the sun's coming up, I got cakes on a griddle. Life ain't nothing but a funny, funny riddle. Thank God I'm a country boy.

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president. Well, he's a friend of them long-haired hippie-type pickle fags. I bet you he's even got a commie flag tacked up on the wall inside of his garage.

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0: Legends Classic Country Network. Good Wednesday morning, folks. How you doing out there? It's just after 6. JT's in the air chair playing the hits. And I got more of those for you, so give me a break. Or give me just a short break, at least. Back in about 3 minutes, right after the weather, we'll pick up with another set here on the Legends Classic Country Network Wednesday.
1: 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They're styled from Ariat, Twisted X, and Roper. 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
3: Good morning. 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For this morning, we'll start the day with mostly cloudy and breezy conditions. Temperatures right around 70. For this afternoon, partly sunny, a slight chance of showers and thunderstorms after 4, with high temperature in the low 90s. For this afternoon, we'll have partly sunny conditions. It'll be breezy with a slight chance of showers and thunderstorms, with a high temperature in the low 90s. For tonight, more showers and thunderstorms before 7, otherwise cloudy skies, breezy conditions, overnight lows dropping into the upper 60s. For Thursday, mostly sunny and breezy with a high in the low 90s. For Thursday night, partly cloudy, overnight lows a breezy 70 degrees. And for Friday, expect sunshine and breezy conditions with a high in the mid 90s. And that's a look at your spot on weather on the Legends Classic Country Network.
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Papa drove a truck nearly all his life, you know, and drove Mama crazy being a trucker's wife. The part she couldn't handle was the being alone. I guess she needed more to hold than just a telephone.

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2: The Texas corn crop is looking pretty good. I'm Kerry Martin with Texas Ag News and Views on the Texas Farm Bureau Radio Network. The Texas corn crop is all planted and growing. The latest crop ratings report is out for this week. It shows 41% of the Texas corn crop rated good to excellent, 45% rated fair, and 14% rated poor to very poor. The nationwide ratings look much better than these numbers here in Texas. Nationwide, 67% of the U.S. corn crop is rated good to excellent, 25% fair, and only 8% rated poor to very poor. In the Rio Grande Valley, it's about time to harvest corn. Brian Jones farms near Ed Couch in the valley. He's finishing up his sorghum harvest right now.
3: So as soon as we finish harvesting the milo, we'll switch headers and start shelling corn right after that.
4: How's that corn crop look this year?
3: You know, you never really can tell. It's probably just going to be an average crop, which is not bad for all the conditions we were in, you know, starting earlier this year.
2: That's Brian Jones in the Rio Grande Valley. Crop growers associations are weighing in against a new petition filed by Bayer calling for additional duties on imports of glyphosate.
5: Monsanto Company, a division of Bayer, and its subsidiary on Tuesday filed a petition with the U.S. International Trade Commission and the Department of Commerce asking for the administration to consider countervailing and anti-dumping duties on imports of glyphosate products from China, saying the imports are being sold below market value and that is making it difficult for U.S.-based crop protection manufacturers to compete. The National Corn Growers Association condemned the petition for the duties, saying it's purely for the benefit of the company and its shareholders at the expense of American farmers. The National Association of Wheat Growers and the American Soybean Association also came out against the petition. The ITC and the Commerce Department will review the petition by Monsanto and decide whether or not duties on glyphosate imports from China are warranted. For the Texas Farm Bureau Radio Network, I'm Jessica Domel.
2: The Livestock Marketing Association of Texas has a new CEO. Dale Sandlin will take the helm of the organization next week. Sandlin is a native of Olney, Texas, and holds both bachelor's and master's degrees from Texas A&M. He brings extensive experience in agricultural association management and livestock industry advocacy. Most recently, he served 6 years as the executive vice president of the Georgia Cattlemen's Association after previously serving 4 years as managing director of the Hawaii Cattlemen's Council. I'm Kerry Martin on the Texas Farm Bureau Radio Network.
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0: 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A whole lot more of it than anyone on the dial. 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
1: For the child of God, current events remind us that our world is involved in a spiritual battle that is greater than anything our generation has seen before. While this truth can stir up fear or anxiety, we can be encouraged when we remind ourselves that God is in control and nothing is happening without His permission. My name is Kyle Osfeldt, and as the pastor of Grace Baptist Church in Pampa, Texas, I would like to encourage every believer to look to God for the strength and encouragement that only He can give. I would also encourage you to exercise a level of boldness for the cause of Christ like you've never exercised before. I am convinced that if God's people will stand for the truths of God's Word, we can have a greater impact on this culture than we ever thought possible. As has been said before, the only thing necessary for the triumph of evil is for good men to do nothing. Therefore, be strong and of good courage. Be not afraid, neither be thou dismayed, for the Lord thy God is with thee.
2: I always feel safe. I always feel like my kids can listen to the songs and sing along and I don't have to worry about the lyrics being too risque. And
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1: No, I didn't see you.
0: And I didn't see you.
1: And we didn't see a thing.
0: George, I know I didn't hear you tell that blonde that you wasn't married.
1: No.
0: I know I didn't see you hiding your wedding ring either, did I?

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1: If there is a second most famous Bible verse in the Bible, you know, next to John 3:16, for God so loved the world, it's probably Philippians 4:13. I can do all things through Christ who strengthens me. And we've all been there, right? Every single one of us at one time or another has probably told ourselves, I can't do this. But my friend, God says something completely different than that. You're not relying on your strength. You're not relying on your ability or your talent. You're relying on His. And His strength does not run out. It doesn't get tired. It doesn't run out of daylight. And it never, ever fails. See, what feels impossible to you is just a snap of the finger for our Father God. Don't say, I can't. Say, I can every single time through Jesus. That's the way to win.
0: We'd sure love to see you at Cornerstone Church, Sunday morning at 10:30, 601 South Main in Wheeler. 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

0: Legends Classic Country Network, your Wednesday morning 7 a.m. ride is now on the road. JT's behind the wheel and playing the hits, and got more of those coming up. So hang on for a second. We'll take a short break. We'll look at the weather, see how your midweek weather stacks up, and heading toward the weekend and back to the country right in about 3 minutes, right here on the Legends Classic Country Network, Wednesday morning.
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5: Good morning. 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For this morning, we'll start the day with mostly cloudy and breezy conditions. Temperatures right around 70. For this afternoon, partly sunny, a slight chance of showers and thunderstorms after 4, with high temperature in the low 90s. For this afternoon, we'll have partly sunny conditions. It'll be breezy with a slight chance of showers and thunderstorms, with a high temperature in the low 90s. For tonight, more showers and thunderstorms before 7, otherwise cloudy skies, breezy conditions, overnight lows dropping into the upper 60s. For Thursday, mostly sunny and breezy with a high in the low 90s. For Thursday night, partly cloudy, overnight lows a breezy 70 degrees. And for Friday, expect sunshine and breezy conditions with a high in the mid 90s. That's a look at your spot-on weather on the Legends Classic Country Network.
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How many of you like country music? How many of you like Texas country music? How many of you tired of listening to country stations and not hearing country music? Well, here's a little song that deals with that. We call it the last country song. Jimmy Harris and I wrote it, and it goes like this.

0: 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Medley, your 7 o'clock hours. We roll along. Let's talk a break here for Around the Caprock with the Texas Farm Bureau Network, and we'll be back in 2 minutes.
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2: Recent rains helping Randall County crops. I'm James Hunt with Around the Caprock on the Texas Farm Bureau Radio Network. Randall County has been one of the driest areas of the Texas High Plains, but recent rains have provided a turnaround, and Extension Agent J.D. Ragland says although more moisture is needed, crops around the county generally look pretty good. However, some fields did take a hit from severe weather last week.
3: We had some very bad hail, particularly Canyon West, where we had a lot of our corn silage and sorghum silage and even grain sorghum that was stripped up due to the hail, anywhere from pea size to marble all the way up to golf ball size hail, depending on where you is at. So we had some fields that were stripped up. I don't know of a single field that was at a total loss, but we will see some yield reduction.
2: Regardless of the weather going forward, one crop for which there won't be much production is cotton, which has all but disappeared in Randall County.
3: We're not a very big cotton-producing county anyway. Somewhere around 12,000 acres on average is what we normally produce. This year, we have virtually nearly none at all. And that's primarily due to when producers were considering what to plant this year. They looked at cotton, you know, $450 bag of cotton seeds expensive. There's a lot of input cost. It was dry at that time and still is. And the market didn't look all that great. So many of our producers converted their traditional cotton acres over to sorghum.
2: That's Randall County Extension Agent J.D. Ragland. I'm James Hunt on the Texas Farm Bureau Radio Network.
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0: This is A New Look at the Good Book. 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

0: 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It is your Wednesday morning midweek 8 o'clock hour. How about this being on the road for some good country? We're going to take a short break, check weather, and we'll roll back to that next set. It starts in about 3 minutes, so stay with me here on the Legends Classic Country Network.
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3: Good morning. 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For this morning, we'll start the day with mostly cloudy and breezy conditions. Temperatures right around 70. For this afternoon, partly sunny, a slight chance of showers and thunderstorms after 4, with high temperature in the low 90s. For this afternoon, we'll have partly sunny conditions. It'll be breezy with a slight chance of showers and thunderstorms, with a high temperature in the low 90s. For tonight, more showers and thunderstorms before 7, otherwise cloudy skies, breezy conditions, overnight lows dropping into the upper 60s. For Thursday, mostly sunny and breezy with a high in the low 90s. For Thursday night, partly cloudy, overnight lows a breezy 70 degrees. And for Friday, expect sunshine and breezy conditions with a high in the mid 90s. That's a look at your spot-on weather on the Legends Classic Country Network.
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0: 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We are the Legends Classic Country Network. That's who we are, and that's what we play, and we play a lot of it, folks. Just like that, we're going to take a break. Bottom of the hour for your 8 o'clock run this Wednesday morning. 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
1: If there is a second most famous Bible verse in the Bible, you know, next to John 3:16, for God so loved the world, it's probably Philippians 4:13. I can do all things through Christ who strengthens me. And we've all been there, right? Every single one of us at one time or another has probably told ourselves, I can't do this. But my friend, God says something completely different than that. You're not relying on your strength. You're not relying on your ability or your talent. You're relying on His. And His strength does not run out. It doesn't get tired. It doesn't run out of daylight. And it never, ever fails. See, what feels impossible to you is just a snap of the finger for our Father God. Don't say, I can't. Say, I can every single time through Jesus. That's the way to win.
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Oh, and we all wondered if she would. And it kept running through my mind. This time, he's over her for good.

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0: 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Good country is what I got, and more of it in about 3 minutes. 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
4: Good morning. 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For this morning, we'll start the day with mostly cloudy and breezy conditions. Temperatures right around 70. For this afternoon, partly sunny, a slight chance of showers and thunderstorms after 4, with high temperature in the low 90s. For this afternoon, we'll have partly sunny conditions. It'll be breezy with a slight chance of showers and thunderstorms, with a high temperature in the low 90s. For tonight, more showers and thunderstorms before 7, otherwise cloudy skies, breezy conditions, overnight lows dropping into the upper 60s. For Thursday, mostly sunny and breezy with a high in the low 90s. For Thursday night, partly cloudy, overnight lows a breezy 70 degrees. And for Friday, expect sunshine and breezy conditions with a high in the mid 90s. That's a look at your spot-on weather on the Legends Classic Country Network.
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2: 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Cattle futures starting the day higher with October live cattle up $1.17, $237.82. The December contract up $1.07, $237.45. Feeder cattle higher, August up $1.90, $366.50. September feeders up $1.92, trading at $364.45. Corn higher with September up 6 cents, 422 and 3 quarters. December corn up 6 and a quarter, 442 and a quarter. September Kansas City wheat up 12 and a half, 637 and 3 quarters. Cotton starting higher with October up 91 points, 75.90. New crop December cotton up 116 points, 77.76. August West Texas crude down 60 cents, 68.90 a barrel. I'm Kerry Martin on the Texas Farm Bureau Radio Network.
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0: 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What a Wednesday we're having, folks. A two-minute break, and we're back to the country, and it's going to be a great set going up and over that 10 o'clock hour right here on your Legends Classic Country Network morning. 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
1: 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steers weighing 539, bring 521. 23 guaranteed open heifers weighing 917, bring 322. 22 guaranteed open heifers weighing 817, bring 347. 139 guaranteed open heifers weighing 733, bring 36375. 27 guaranteed open heifers weighing 634, bring 414. And 10 weaned heifers weighing 593, bring 4 1/4. Running age pairs are up to $4,700. Running age bred cows are up to $3,500. Packer cows are up to $1.84, and Packer bulls are up to $2.26. The market was very steady on Monday and very aggressive on Tuesday. We will have a sale this coming week, June 29th and June 30th. We will not have a sale on July 6th or 7th. Our first sales back after the 4th will be July 13th and 14th. 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Our sales through the fall are as follows: July 14th, August 11th, September 1st, September 22nd, and October 20th. 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

0: Legends Classic Country Network and the 10 o'clock Wednesday morning rides now rolling down the road. JT's last hour to play the hits, and I got some good ones. Folks, you stick around if you will. I've got a break. We're going to look at weather, and we'll go back to the country back in about 3 minutes right here on the Legends Classic Country Network.
1: 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steers weighing 539, bring 521. 23 guaranteed open heifers weighing 917, bring 322. 22 guaranteed open heifers weighing 817, bring 347. 139 guaranteed open heifers weighing 733, bring 36375. 27 guaranteed open heifers weighing 634, bring 414. And 10 weaned heifers weighing 593, bring 4 1/4. Running age pairs are up to $4,700. Running age bred cows are up to $3,500. Packer cows are up to $1.84, and Packer bulls are up to $2.26. The market was very steady on Monday and very aggressive on Tuesday. We will have a sale this coming week, June 29th and June 30th. We will not have a sale on July 6th or 7th. Our first sales back after the 4th will be July 13th and 14th. If you want to sell your cattle from the ranch, look into our video sales. We provide the same great service that we do through the barn on your video cattle. Our sales through the fall are as follows: July 14th, August 11th, September 1st, September 22nd, and October 20th. 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
2: Good morning. 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For this morning, we'll start the day with mostly cloudy and breezy conditions. Temperatures right around 70. For this afternoon, partly sunny, a slight chance of showers and thunderstorms after 4, with high temperature in the low 90s. For this afternoon, we'll have partly sunny conditions. It'll be breezy with a slight chance of showers and thunderstorms, with a high temperature in the low 90s. For tonight, more showers and thunderstorms before 7, otherwise cloudy skies, breezy conditions, overnight lows dropping into the upper 60s. For Thursday, mostly sunny and breezy with a high in the low 90s. For Thursday night, partly cloudy, overnight lows a breezy 70 degrees. And for Friday, expect sunshine and breezy conditions with a high in the mid 90s. That's a look at your spot-on weather on the Legends Classic Country Network.
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1: Hello, you good looking thing, you. 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

0: 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We're the Legends Classic Country Network. It's your Wednesday 10 o'clock ride, and we're down through the bottom. Take a 2-minute break and kick off again. 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
3: For the child of God, current events remind us that our world is involved in a spiritual battle that is greater than anything our generation has seen before. While this truth can stir up fear or anxiety, we can be encouraged when we remind ourselves that God is in control and nothing is happening without His permission. My name is Kyle Osfeldt, and as the pastor of Grace Baptist Church in Pampa, Texas, I would like to encourage every believer to look to God for the strength and encouragement that only He can give. I would also encourage you to exercise a level of boldness for the cause of Christ like you've never exercised before. I am convinced that if God's people will stand for the truths of God's Word, we can have a greater impact on this culture than we ever thought possible. As has been said before, the only thing necessary for the triumph of evil is for good men to do nothing. Therefore, be strong and of good courage. Be not afraid, neither be thou dismayed, for the Lord thy God is with thee.
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0: 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Wow, what a way to wrap up your 10 o'clock hour. 2 minutes later, we're going to kick off a set to go up and over 11. I'm going to lunch, and the music goes on and on. So stay tuned here on the Legends Classic Country Network Wednesday morning. Have a great day, folks.
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1: 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I'm Kerry Martin with a market update on the Texas Farm Bureau Radio Network. Live cattle trading higher on all except the nearby August. It's down 47 cents, 241.95. October up 7 at 236.72. Feeder cattle higher across the board with August up 37 cents, 364.97. September feeders up 5, 362.57. Corn is higher with September up 3.75, 420.5. December corn up 4.25 at 440.25. September Kansas City wheat up 9 cents, 634.25. Cotton trading higher with new crop December up 114 points, 77.94 cents. August West Texas crude down $1.25, 68.25 a barrel. I'm Kerry Martin on the Texas Farm Bureau Radio Network.
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10: Good afternoon. Here's a look at your spot-on weather from the Legends Classic Country Network. For this afternoon, partly sunny, a slight chance of showers and thunderstorms after 4, with high temperature in the low 90s. For this afternoon, we'll have partly sunny conditions. It'll be breezy with a slight chance of showers and thunderstorms, with a high temperature in the low 90s. For tonight, more showers and thunderstorms before 7, otherwise cloudy skies, breezy conditions, overnight lows dropping into the upper 60s. For Thursday, mostly sunny and breezy with a high in the low 90s. For Thursday night, partly cloudy, overnight lows a breezy 70 degrees. And for Friday, expect sunshine and breezy conditions with a high in the mid-90s. That's a look at your spot-on weather on the Legends Classic Country Network.
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Hey. Well, Papa, don't you worry about it none now. 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They're teaching us a lesson today. 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We've already learned a whole lot of stuff already. 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

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The temperature is up, but Wayne's Western Wear in Pampa has what you need to be cool and comfortable. Wayne's has a big selection of ladies, men's, and kid short sleeve shirts, polos, and tees in every style, color, and pattern you can think of. You'll say wow when you see the big selection of straw hats from American and Rodeo King. This time of year, sunglasses are a must, and Wayne's has the area's biggest selection in all the latest styles from Oakley, Ray-Ban, Beck, Maui Jim, Zeal, and Coast. The whole family can be comfortable and looking cool, too, in casual shoes from Wayne's. They're styled from Ariat, Twisted X, and Roper. Ladies, you're really going to like the sundresses and rompers that have just arrived at Wayne's. Get it all from casual to

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6: Good afternoon. Here's a look at your spot-on weather from the Legends Classic Country Network. For this afternoon, partly sunny, a slight chance of showers and thunderstorms after 4, with high temperature in the low 90s. For this afternoon, we'll have partly sunny conditions. It'll be breezy with a slight chance of showers and thunderstorms, with a high temperature in the low 90s. For tonight, more showers and thunderstorms before 7, otherwise cloudy skies, breezy conditions, overnight lows dropping into the upper 60s. For Thursday, mostly sunny and breezy with a high in the low 90s. For Thursday night, partly cloudy, overnight lows a breezy 70 degrees. And for Friday, expect sunshine and breezy conditions with a high in the mid-90s. And that's a look at your spot-on weather on the Legends Classic Country Network.
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1: The July forecast for Texas. 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As farmers and ranchers continue to take care of their operations across the state, we enter the month of July, and meteorologist in charge at the National Weather Service, Tom Bradshaw, joins us from Fort Worth. And Tom, let's quickly recap June, a rainy month in many locations across Texas.
2: The month of June was fairly wet across a good part of the state of Texas, particularly in areas kind of along and east of I-35 and I-37, down in the southeast and the deep south. We saw rainfall amounts anywhere from maybe 200 to 300% of normal, including some flash flood situations across that area. Unfortunately, out west, where we actually need the rain, in the Panhandle and parts of west central Texas, things were once again very dry, and we're seeing that with the drought monitor continuing to show abnormally dry conditions up in the Panhandle and parts of the far west. And even in the hill country, we're still seeing a need for some additional rainfall.
1: So what does the month of July look like?
2: Obviously, July climatologically is one of our warmest months of the year. The longer range outlooks are suggesting that we're going to start seeing upper level ridges begin to take hold across the southern part of the U.S., and that's going to bring us warmer temperatures. We'll start seeing a lot of readings above the century mark across a good part of the state as we move through the month of July. Unfortunately, it looks like it's actually going to be relatively dry as well. We're not really seeing a lot of signs that we're going to see a whole lot in the way of rainfall. Those areas that are already hurting due to a lack of rainfall, they're probably going to see a continuation and an aggravation of that dryness. We're probably going to have to wait until well into the fall and in the winter months before El Nino takes hold and starts to bring us some relief.
1: That is Tom Bradshaw, meteorologist in charge at the National Weather Service in Fort Worth. I'm Tom Nicoletti for the Texas Farm Bureau Radio Network.
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0: country am I in?
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6: 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For this afternoon, partly sunny, a slight chance of showers and thunderstorms after 4, with high temperature in the low 90s. For this afternoon, we'll have partly sunny conditions. It'll be breezy with a slight chance of showers and thunderstorms, with a high temperature in the low 90s. For tonight, more showers and thunderstorms before 7, otherwise cloudy skies, breezy conditions, overnight lows dropping into the upper 60s. For Thursday, mostly sunny and breezy with a high in the low 90s. For Thursday night, partly cloudy, overnight lows a breezy 70 degrees. And for Friday, expect sunshine and breezy conditions with a high in the mid-90s. And that's a look at your spot-on weather on the Legends Classic Country Network.
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1: 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August live cattle up 2 cents, 242.45. The October up 52 at 237.17. Feeder cattle higher. August up 35 cents, 364.95. September feeders up 47, trading at 363 even. Corn is higher with September up 4 1/4, 421 a bushel. December corn up 4 3/4 at 440 3/4. September Kansas City wheat up 8 3/4, trading at 634 a bushel. Cotton higher with new crop December up 92 points, 77.72 cents. August West Texas crude oil down $1.24, 68.26 a barrel. I'm Kerry Martin on the Texas Farm Bureau Radio Network.
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1: If there is a second most famous Bible verse in the Bible, you know, next to John 3:16, for God so loved the world, it's probably Philippians 4:13, I can do all things through Christ who strengthens me. And we've all been there, right? Every single one of us at one time or another has probably told ourselves, I can't do this. But my friend, God says something completely different than that. You're not relying on your strength. You're not relying on your ability or your talent. You're relying on His. And His strength does not run out. It doesn't get tired. It doesn't run out of daylight. And it never, ever fails. See, what feels impossible to you is just a snap of the finger for our Father God. Don't say, I can't. Say, I can every single time through Jesus. That's the way to win.
0: We'd sure love to see you at Cornerstone Church, Sunday morning at 10:30, 601 South Main in Wheeler. 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
1: There's a lot going on in the Pampa area these days, and you can get it all in the Pampa News. 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

0: Your home for the greatest country music of all time, the legends, Classic Country Network, Rozzy Bailey, Lovin' Up a Storm from 1980, and 40-hour week from 1985, Alabama, kicked off your 2 o'clock hour on this very first day of July. It is Wednesday. I'm Tim. Coming up, I'll take a look at your forecast, back to music with Lori Morgan, Train Wreck of Emotion, back to 1989. Right after the break, we'll hear it next on the Legends, Classic Country Network.
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0: Good afternoon. Here's a look at your spot-on weather from the Legends Classic Country Network. For this afternoon, partly sunny, a slight chance of showers and thunderstorms after 4, with high temps in the low 90s. For this afternoon, we'll have partly sunny conditions. It'll be breezy with a slight chance of showers and thunderstorms, with a high temperature in the low 90s. For tonight, more showers and thunderstorms before 7, otherwise cloudy skies, breezy conditions, overnight lows dropping into the upper 60s. For Thursday, mostly sunny and breezy with a high in the low 90s. For Thursday night, partly cloudy, overnight lows a breezy 70 degrees. And for Friday, expect sunshine and breezy conditions with a high in the mid-90s. And that's a look at your spot-on weather on the Legends Classic Country Network.
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0: 1996, Clay Walker, Only on Days That End in Y, right here on the Legends Classic Country Network. And for 1989, that was Lori Morgan's Train Wreck of Emotion before that. Don't go away. Coming up, John Prine after the break. Speed of the Sound of Loneliness is next. Right now, it's time for Foreign Policy Perspectives on your Wednesday. Welcome to July 1st. I'm glad you're listening to the Legends Classic Country Network.
1: USMCA and fertilizer duties. I'm Jessica Dolmel with Washington Ag Watch on the Texas Farm Bureau Radio Network. It looks as though the United States-Mexico-Canada agreement will not be renewed. On Wednesday, the U.S. Trade Representative's office announced the United States does not agree to renew USMCA in its current form. USTR Jamison Greer said the U.S. will continue to engage with Mexico and Canada to address USMCA's shortcomings and trade deficits. Despite the notice, USMCA remains in effect until the U.S.'s issues with the trade deal are addressed or until USMCA is officially terminated. U.S. officials are expected to meet with trade representatives from Mexico the week of July 20th for trade negotiations. The Trump administration is temporarily lifting countervailing duties on select phosphate fertilizer imports into the United States. According to the U.S. Department of Agriculture, this action will increase phosphate fertilizer availability, improve competition, and help lower production expenses for farmers. Current USDA analysis reportedly shows that U.S. farmers could save about $1.82 billion annually through lower phosphate fertilizer costs as additional supplies hit the U.S. market. According to a fact sheet from the White House, the duties will be lifted on phosphate fertilizer from Morocco. The proclamation from the White House declares an emergency regarding threats to the availability of sufficient supplies of fertilizer to meet America's agricultural demand. The proclamation reportedly addresses the emergency by authorizing the temporary suspension of those anti-dumping and countervailing duties for 8 months or until the emergency is terminated, whichever occurs first. For the Texas Farm Bureau Radio Network, I'm Jessica Dolmel.
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0: 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On the way, we'll hear from Keith Whitley again, teaming up with Alison Krauss on When You Say Nothing at All. 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
1: The celebration of all celebrations is the July 4th celebration in Pampa, Texas. 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
2: For the child of God, current events remind us that our world is involved in a spiritual battle that is greater than anything our generation has seen before. While this truth can stir up fear or anxiety, we can be encouraged when we remind ourselves that God is in control and nothing is happening without His permission. My name is Kyle Losfeldt, and as the pastor of Grace Baptist Church in Pampa, Texas, I would like to encourage every believer to look to God for the strength and encouragement that only He can give. I would also encourage you to exercise a level of boldness for the cause of Christ like you've never exercised before. I am convinced that if God's people will stand for the truths of God's Word, we can have a greater impact on this culture than we ever thought possible. As has been said before, the only thing necessary for the triumph of evil is for good men to do nothing. Therefore, be strong and of good courage. Be not afraid, neither be thou dismayed, for the Lord thy God is with thee.
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0: This is A New Look at the Good Book. 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
1: If there is a second most famous Bible verse in the Bible, you know, next to John 3:16, for God so loved the world, it's probably Philippians 4:13. I can do all things through Christ who strengthens me. And we've all been there, right? Every single one of us at one time or another has probably told ourselves, I can't do this. But my friend, God says something completely different than that. You're not relying on your strength. You're not relying on your ability or your talent. You're relying on His. And His strength does not run out. It doesn't get tired. It doesn't run out of daylight. And it never, ever fails. See, what feels impossible to you is just a snap of the finger for our Father God. Don't say, I can't. Say, I can every single time through Jesus. That's the way to win.
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2: 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If we're

0: 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I'm Tim, just before 3 o'clock on this July 1st, Wednesday. Coming up, Mark Chestnut going through the Big D to 1995. We'll go next on the legends, Classic Country Network. There's a lot going on in the Pampa area these days, and you can get it all in the Pampa News. The Pampa News is there for city and county news, including school board meetings, arrest reports, viewpoints, financial, TV listings, funnies, and more. 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

0: home for the greatest country music of all time, the Legends, Classic Country Network for 1992. I wouldn't have it any other way. That was Aaron Tippin. And Garth Brooks kicking off your 3 o'clock hour on this July 1st Wednesday with a dance from 1990. I'm Tim on the way. I'll look at your forecast to sleep with the wheel back to music to 1987. 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
0: Good afternoon. Here's a look at your spot-on weather from the Legends Classic Country Network. For this afternoon, partly sunny, a slight chance of showers and thunderstorms after 4, with high temperature in the low 90s. For this afternoon, we'll have partly sunny conditions. It'll be breezy with a slight chance of showers and thunderstorms, with a high temperature in the low 90s. For tonight, more showers and thunderstorms before 7, otherwise cloudy skies, breezy conditions, overnight lows dropping into the upper 60s. For Thursday, mostly sunny and breezy with a high in the low 90s. For Thursday night, partly cloudy, overnight lows a breezy 70 degrees. And for Friday, expect sunshine and breezy conditions with a high in the mid-90s. And that's a look at your spot-on weather on the Legends Classic Country Network.
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0: That's Gene Watson for 1980. Nothing sure looked good on you on the Legends Classic Country Network. And Asleep at the Wheel, Boogie Back to Texas from 1987. On the way, Trace Adkins, back to 1997, where I left something turned on at home. Right outside for Texas Vet News after this on your Wednesday, July 1st drive home here on the Legends Classic Country Network.
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2: 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I'm veterinarian Dr. Bob Judd with Texas Vet News on the Texas Farm Bureau Radio Network. Medical devices are commonly used in horses, and you may think they are drugs, but they are not, and there is a big difference. You may think of medical devices as equipment, but this category can also include injectable products, and it is important as a horse owner to know the difference. The Food and Drug Administration's regulation of animal medical devices is less stringent than human medical devices, and animal medical devices are not subject to FDA review for safety and effectiveness before coming to market. The American Association of Equine Practitioners, or AAEP, realizes the need for responsible use of medical devices in equine practice, and the veterinarian needs to communicate clearly to the client that the horse is being given a medical device and not a drug. If you look at all the advertisement of injectable medications in equine magazines, read the fine print, as many are classified as medical devices and not drugs. The difference is medical devices achieve their primary intended purpose without chemical action or metabolism, while drugs act through chemical action or metabolism. Also, the most important fact to you as a horse owner is animal drugs are subject to FDA approval. Because animal medical devices are not approved prior to being marketed and do not undergo ongoing regulatory oversight or manufacturing processes once marketed, your veterinarian should communicate clearly to you that a medical device is being used in your horse and not an FDA-approved drug. Manufacturers of animal medical devices are also not required to report adverse events to the FDA. So next time you see an advertisement for an injectable medication, check to see if it is a medical device or a drug. I'm veterinarian Dr. Bob Judd with today's Texas Vet News. 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

0: Your home for the greatest country music of all time, the Legends Classic Country Network, back at one from 2000, that's Mark Wills. Tom T. Hall, Ballad of $40 from 1969, right before that. And coming up, Ronnie Millsap standing by to 1991. We'll go with Are You Loving Me Like I'm Loving You, next on the Legends Classic Country Network.
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Chubby Keith on the Legends, Classic Country Network, Don't Let the Old Man In, and George Strait, I've Come to Expect It from You from 1990 before that. On the way at the 4 o'clock hour on this very first day of July, it is Wednesday, Pirates of the Mississippi after the break with Honky Tonk Blues to 1980 will go, coming up on the Legends, Classic Country Network. There's a lot going on in the Pampa area these days, and you can get it all in the Pampa News. The Pampa News is there for city and county news, including school board meetings, arrest reports, viewpoints, financial, TV listings, funnies, and more. The Pampa News is where you get it all with area sports news too, including scores, schedules, pictures, interviews, and broadcast schedules.

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0: Good afternoon. Here's a look at your spot-on weather from the Legends Classic Country Network. For this afternoon, partly sunny, a slight chance of showers and thunderstorms after 4, with high temperature in the low 90s. For this afternoon, we'll have partly sunny conditions. It'll be breezy with a slight chance of showers and thunderstorms, with a high temperature in the low 90s. For tonight, more showers and thunderstorms before 7, otherwise cloudy skies, breezy conditions, overnight lows dropping into the upper 60s. For Thursday, mostly sunny and breezy with a high in the low 90s. For Thursday night, partly cloudy, overnight lows a breezy 70 degrees. And for Friday, expect sunshine and breezy conditions with a high in the mid-90s. And that's a look at your spot-on weather on the Legends Classic Country Network.
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And you tell me that you don't think I'd be with her if I could just have known her way back then.

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Vince Gill with the Cowgirls do for 1994. 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

0: 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From 1998, before that, Come Some Rainy Day, that was Winona. On the way, Conway Twitty, Somebody's Needing Somebody from 1984. It's just around the corner next on the Legends Classic Country Network.
1: 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You're the reason I'm still here, yeah. And Casey Donahue.
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0: This is a new look at the Good Book. 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
1: If there is a second most famous Bible verse in the Bible, you know, next to John 3:16, for God so loved the world, it's probably Philippians 4:13. I can do all things through Christ who strengthens me. And we've all been there, right? Every single one of us at one time or another has probably told ourselves, I can't do this. But my friend, God says something completely different than that. You're not relying on your strength. You're not relying on your ability or your talent. You're relying on His. And His strength does not run out. It doesn't get tired. It doesn't run out of daylight. And it never, ever fails. See, what feels impossible to you is just a snap of the finger for our Father God. Don't say, I can't. Say, I can every single time through Jesus. That's the way to win.
0: We'd sure love to see you at Cornerstone Church, Sunday morning at 10:30, 601 South Main in Wheeler. 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

0: You're home for the greatest country music of all time, the legends, Classic Country Network, Martina McBride, I Hope You Dance. And right before that, Grandpa Told Me So from 1996. That was Kenny Chesney. On the way of the 5 o'clock hour, it's almost here. It is Wednesday, July 1st. Thanks for listening today. Coming up next after the break, Clay Walker, Live Until I Die. Back to 1994, right around the corner on the legends, Classic Country Network.
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0: Your home for the greatest country music of all time, the Legends, Classic Country Network, Leroy Parnell right there. That song, What Kind of Fool Do You Think I Am, from 1992. The race is on for 1989, Sawyer Brown starting off the 5 o'clock hour on this Wednesday. Welcome to July. I'm Tim, and I'll take a look at your forecast coming up. It's back to 88 with the Charlie Daniels Band. Boogie Woogie Fiddle Country Blues is next on the Legends, Classic Country Network.
1: 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And 12 weaned heifers weighing 528, bring 452.50. Running age pairs are up to $4,025. Running age bred cows are up to $3,700. Packer cows are up to $1.82, and Packer bulls are up to $2.36. We will not have a sale this coming week, July 6th and 7th. Our first sales back after the 4th will be July 13th and 14th, which includes our July video sale. As we head into the 4th of July holiday, let's just take a moment to be thankful for the tremendous country and economic system that we live in and are privileged to be a part of. Happy 250th U.S. of A. For your cattle marketing needs, call the Beaver County Stockyards at 580-625-3051. And serving the High Plains since 1931, the Beaver County Stockyards, where a handshake is still a contract.

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0: Good afternoon. Here's a look at your spot-on weather from the Legends Classic Country Network. For this afternoon, partly sunny, a slight chance of showers and thunderstorms after 4, with high temperature in the low 90s. For this afternoon, we'll have partly sunny conditions. It'll be breezy with a slight chance of showers and thunderstorms, with a high temperature in the low 90s. For tonight, more showers and thunderstorms before 7, otherwise cloudy skies, breezy conditions, overnight lows dropping into the upper 60s. For Thursday, mostly sunny and breezy with a high in the low 90s. For Thursday night, partly cloudy, overnight lows a breezy 70 degrees. And for Friday, expect sunshine and breezy conditions with a high in the mid-90s. That's a look at your spot-on weather on the Legends Classic Country Network.
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0: Your home for the greatest country music of all time, the Legends Classic Country Network from 1991. Keep it between the lines, that's Ricky Van Shelton. And Charlie Daniels before that from 1988, Boogie Woogie Fiddle Country Blues. Hi, Tim. Dan Seals is standing by. Everybody's Dream Girl back to 1983 next after the break. Right now it's time for Closing Markets after this on your Wednesday. 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
2: Cattle close mixed while grains and cotton finished higher. I'm Kerry Martin with Closing Markets on the Texas Farm Bureau Radio Network. Cattle futures into the day mixed on live cattle. The August contract was down 60 cents to close at 241.82. October up 7, 236.72. Feeder cattle were mixed, lower on the nearbys, with August down 45, 364.15. September feeders down 35 cents, 362.17. Cash-fed cattle trade still quiet for the week. We've seen bids as high as 255, but feedlots have passed on those. Boxed beef prices lower, choice down 19 cents, 392.97. Select down $1.10 at 370.58. Corn closed higher, getting support from a fall in crop conditions in USDA's weekly crop progress report. Also seeing above average heat forecast over the next 7 to 10 days for the U.S. Corn Belt. September corn up 6, closing at 422 and 3 quarters. December corn up 6 and a quarter, closing at 442 and a quarter. Wheat closing higher as well. September Kansas City wheat up 9 and 3 quarters, 635 a bushel. September Chicago wheat up 10 and 3 quarters at an even $6 a bushel. Fund buying helped to move cotton higher. There are also some concerns about India's growing conditions. The El Nino is having a very dry effect on India so far, and that has slowed the planting of their cotton crop. The lightly traded October contract up 106 points, closing at 76.05. New crop December cotton up 104 points, 77.84 cents. In the energy markets, August natural gas down 5 at 3.22. August West Texas crude oil down $1.03, 68.47 a barrel. I'm Kerry Martin on the Texas Farm Bureau Radio Network.
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0: Willie Jackson from 1998 with a song about our city. That's Amarillo. And Dan Seals, Everybody's Dream Girl from 1983 before that. Coming up, Mark Chestnut, I'll Think of Something. Back to 92 after the break, next on the Legends Classic Country Network. The celebration of all celebrations is the July 4th celebration in Pampa, Texas. Hunting Titan is proud to be a sponsor of the 2026 July 4th Pampa Hometown Independence Day celebration. Hunting Titan of Pampa invites everyone to join them for a day of fun, food, and fireworks celebrating America's 250th birthday. The day kicks off with a 5K run and the July 4th parade at 10. A special veteran salute is at noon, followed by a hot dog eating and pie eating contest. 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

Hey Joe, hey Mo for 1981. That is Mo Bandy and Joe Stampley on the Legends Classic Country Network. And Mark Chestnut, I'll think of something from 1992 before that. Now back to 1982 with the Bellamy Brothers, Redneck Girl, on your Wednesday, the very first day of July, here on the Legends Classic Country Network.

0: This is A New Look at the Good Book. 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
1: If there is a second most famous Bible verse in the Bible, you know, next to John 3:16, for God so loved the world, it's probably Philippians 4:13, I can do all things through Christ who strengthens me. And we've all been there, right? Every single one of us at one time or another has probably told ourselves, I can't do this. But my friend, God says something completely different than that. You're not relying on your strength. You're not relying on your ability or your talent. You're relying on His. And His strength does not run out. It doesn't get tired. It doesn't run out of daylight. And it never, ever fails. See, what feels impossible to you is just a snap of the finger for our Father God. Don't say, I can't. Say, I can every single time through Jesus. That's the way to win.
0: We'd sure love to see you at Cornerstone Church, Sunday morning at 10:30, 601 South Main in Wheeler. 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

me and Earl was hauling chickens on the flatbed out of Wiggins, and we'd spent all night on the uphill side of 37 miles of hell called Wolf Creek Pass, which is up on the Great Divide. And we was sitting there sucking toothpicks and drinking knee-highs and onion soup mix, and I says, Earl, let's mail a card to Mother and then send them chickens on down the other side. Yeah, let's give them a ride.

Well, Earl put down his bottle, mashed his foot down on the throttle, and then a couple of boobs with 1,000 cubes and a 1948 Peterbilt screamed alive. We woke up the chickens. We roared up off of that shoulder, spraying pine cones, rocks, and boulders, and put 400 head of them Rhode Island Reds and a couple of burnt-out roosters on the line. Look out below.

Well, we commenced trucking, and them hens commenced a clucking. Then Earl took out a match and scratched his pants and lit up the unused half of a dollar cigar and took a puff. Says, "My, ain't this pretty up here?" I says, "Earl, this hill can spill us. You better slow down, you gon' kill us. Just make one mistake and it's the pearly gates for them 85 crates of USDA-approved cluckers. You wanna hit second?"

Well, Earl grabbed on the shifter and he stabbed her into fifth gear, and then the chromium-plated, fully illuminated, genuine accessory shift knob come right off in his hand. I says, "You want to screw that thing back on, Earl?" He was trying to thread it on there when the fire fell off of his cigar and dropped on down, sort of rolled around, and then lit in the cuff of Earl's pants and burned a hole in his sock. Yeah, sort of set him right on fire. I looked on out of the window and I started counting.

His leg was fried, his hand was froze to the wheel like a tongue to a sled in the middle of a blizzard. I says, Earl, I'm not the type to complain, but the time has come for me to explain that if you don't apply some brake real soon, they're gonna have to pick us up with a stick and a spoon. Well, Earl reared back, cocked his leg, and stepped down as hard as he could on the brake, and the pedal went clear of the floor and stayed right there on the floor. Then it says it's sort of like stepping on a plum. Well, from there on down, it just wasn't real pretty. It was Hairpin County and Switchback City. One of them looked like a can full of worms. Another one looked like malaria germs. Right in the middle of the whole damn show was a real nice tunnel, now wouldn't you know. The sign says clearance to the 12-foot line, but the chickens was stacked to 13-9. Well, we shot that tunnel on 110 like gas through a funnel and eggs through a hen. We took that top row of chickens off slicker and scum off a Louisiana swamp. Went down and around and around and down, we run out of ground at the edge of town, bashed into the side of the feed store, downtown Pagosa Springs.

0: 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McCall with Wolf Creek Pass from 1975. Waylon Jennings before that never could toe the mark for 1984. And look at that, it's almost 6 o'clock on a Wednesday, the very first day of July. Welcome to a brand new month, and thank you so much for listening today. That does wrap it up for me. Lord willing, I'll join you tomorrow afternoon at 2 for the Thursday edition of The Drive Home. And up next, we'll head back to 1983 with Ricky Skaggs. Highway 40 Blues is coming up around the corner on the Legends Classic Country Network. Have a great night. We'll see you tomorrow. There's a lot going on in the Pampa area these days, and you can get it all in the Pampa News. The Pampa News is there for city and county news, including school board meetings, arrest reports, viewpoints, financial, TV listings, funnies, and more. 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
3: 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For tonight, more showers and thunderstorms before 7, otherwise cloudy skies, breezy conditions, overnight lows dropping into the upper 60s. For Thursday, mostly sunny and breezy with a high in the low 90s. For Thursday night, partly cloudy, overnight lows a breezy 70 degrees. And for Friday, expect sunshine and breezy conditions with a high in the mid 90s. That's a look at your spot-on weather on the Legends Classic Country Network.
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2: For the child of God, current events remind us that our world is involved in a spiritual battle that is greater than anything our generation has seen before. While this truth can stir up fear or anxiety, we can be encouraged when we remind ourselves that God is in control and nothing is happening without His permission. My name is Kyle Losfeldt, and as the pastor of Grace Baptist Church in Pampa, Texas, I would like to encourage every believer to look to God for the strength and encouragement that only He can give. I would also encourage you to exercise a level of boldness for the cause of Christ like you've never exercised before. I am convinced that if God's people will stand for the truths of God's Word, we can have a greater impact on this culture than we ever thought possible. As has been said before, the only thing necessary for the triumph of evil is for good men to do nothing. Therefore, be strong and of good courage. Be not afraid, neither be thou dismayed, for the Lord thy God is with thee.
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1: If there is a second most famous Bible verse in the Bible, you know, next to John 3:16, for God so loved the world, it's probably Philippians 4:13, I can do all things through Christ who strengthens me. And we've all been there, right? Every single one of us at one time or another has probably told ourselves, I can't do this. But my friend, God says something completely different than that. You're not relying on your strength. You're not relying on your ability or your talent. You're relying on His. And His strength does not run out. It doesn't get tired. It doesn't run out of daylight. And it never, ever fails. See, what feels impossible to you is just a snap of the finger for our Father God. Don't say, I can't. Say, I can every single time through Jesus. That's the way to win.
0: We'd sure love to see you at Cornerstone Church, Sunday morning at 10:30, 601 South Main in Wheeler. 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